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1: Quinlet is my name. I'm a gospel minister. Over the years, gospel ministers all over the world have blessed lives with their songs. They seem to glorify, magnify, uplift the name of the Lord. People like Sissy Winans. Cause all my life you have been faithful. Hey, all my life you have been so, so good. With every prayer that I am able, oh, I will sing of the goodness of God. God bless them wherever they are. And God bless every gospel minister all over the world. This time, the Bridge Group, my management team, and the record label, we have come out with something peculiar, inspired by the Holy Spirit, called Soakats, Soaking in Atmospheric Music. This is a song that brings you into the atmosphere of the Holy Spirit. It pushes you into the realms of the Holy Spirit. And it reveals the power of Elohim. We have come to inspire and to empower both the young and the old who have thirst to sing spiritual songs. The very new one on the table at the moment is called Wind Blow, Quinlet featuring Jimmy the Psalmist. It goes like this.
2: Oh Lord, we are ready for the moon. Holy Ghost, manifest yourself in here.

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Ashata, mother.

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1: Quinlit is my name. I'm a gospel minister. Over the years, gospel ministers all over the world have blessed lives with their songs. They seem to glorify, magnify, uplift the name of the Lord. People like Sissy Winans. Cause all my life you have been faithful. Hey, all my

0: God bless them wherever they are. And God bless every gospel minister all over the world. This time, Dabridge Group, my management team and the record label, we have come out with something peculiar, inspired by the Holy Spirit, called So Acts, soaking in atmospheric music. This is a song that brings you into the atmosphere of the Holy Spirit. It pushes you into the realms of the Holy Spirit. And it reveals the power of Elohim. We have come to inspire and to empower both the young and the old who have thirst to sing spiritual songs. The very new one on the table at the moment is called Wind Blow, Quillit featuring Jimmy the Psalmist. It goes like this.
1: Oh Lord, we are ready for the moon. Holy Ghost, manifest yourself in here.
0: Manifest yourself on this page.

are the fire. Ashatamana.

0: and queens of this earth. And he said, this seminar, or Cassid, me who said, when you be free in Siomuba, now, not or yeah, the leopard, the bare feet, and then the lion mouth. No? The lion stand for Christendom, and then the leopard stand for kings and queens, and then the bear stand for the politicians. And now we are waiting for this merge, which has come to pass now. Now we are so relaxed and timid in their sayings. And now my busy, I'm the oil, no money in the bunker for. And I am who a default papa, because if there are good prophets or teachers, I will council, I mean, for a Pentecostal counselor, but you know, if there were a charity commissioner, and can they all report to that charity commission, there will be regulations. A soft one or more tongue, and can try any oil, is unbiblical. No, come with my chastise, or normal, I revoke license or wherever they registered their charity, are sorry from what I said, but because. Of course, the Constitution of Ghana not just say we freedom of worship. The first say we freedom of worship, just say we betime bunkro for. In fact, and yes, do baby, I make can see so. I mean to say, until me tell ready, no say. First Corinthians chapter 3. Me catch you say. Maybe we are saying saying now, I am saying I'm ready. Until so busy, we are close to a professor. What you say? Na simple common sense. Ayedibu yahunipa, rather say love thy neighbor as thyself. Now so for mutiwana policies and mutuana muni regulatory and ybi amudi be regular, I say no. The Constitution of Ghana, the fact say or say freedom of expression, freedom of worship, freedom of speech. And untrese, ye bit me a quarantine, a group of people who have no mouthpiece or no spokesperson. Namu buoma. That you say see to have them. Auntie, I was no surprised there. 2014, maybe judgment began from Ghana, because maybe catch when they interviewed me, I think one of the TV stations. Maybe catch them say judgment will begin from Ghana, and us, every man, judges, and now be Al Jazeera, them, Ghana, and Guasi, Porto, your judges. Now, nobody can have a trigger that judgment, say it will start from Ghana before it permeates through or cascade through the whole world.
1: Things are sad, so for tons, and your man say, oh, yeah, and Bibi Okubisa almost say, yeah, quantre. Say, Nyankrop, when there be a dear for be home. No, cast a be a fence, you say, fa a be anke, chabi, you say, fa we, you say, ya. And no morning, all kinds, oh, yeah.
0: Say, Ubet Jimmy, dinner, Betty, Masia, Debiano, a penny for cancer, crassini ba kejitia. And I said, Debiano Crassini Ba Circle. And now, Debiano Crassini Ba Zongo Junction. A radio boy, you ask me, I said, weak people, any people be one, they will be deceived all the time. To pick Ezekiel 14. Yet the Oma share group, Nasi, Momu Yina Kose, Munturon said, Quimby Bakers, yeah, I am him. But what is sadness, Oma hijack a Bible, no, in the name of Christ? And Oma Shasia, Omo did this, you know,
1: why am I hijack a Bible?
0: Make pastors or prophets or teachers, and talking about the fivefold ministries, you give him free. That's why I'm saying you need charity commission or regulatory body, because without measure, in other words, without judgment, without justice. Go back at him and say, we'll pay peace, not justice in him. Why are you crying for peace? Not there is no justice. Then who is a peacemaker? What you say? And to me catch or say, rather the Ojankrophobia say you bebu on ma. And you know, you can, and you can say you can fool some of the people all the time, and all the people some of the time. And you know, there we are see amani hun. What you say? And rather Jai and Krophobia share false prophets and sa. What you say? But say asofo Papa Wagana. And you say mutimi enya. Commission, but commission can only come when the kingdom is set. That's why Ghana has been chosen and I've been called as the commander and leader of the New Jerusalem kingdom. Therefore, me here so for Ahamubema Eradia Jumane Wepeye in this generation of this end time. Sir, there will be a charity commission set up, because King David Ahinye Nebe Ruli Eradia Ekachem said the most recognizable kingdom on earth at the moment here, Ashanti Kingdom. Ready for me, let me name say if you will be quick with you. Me Trump professing in Amdico Bisa Mamponibia, no, or Yejma or Rushview. I am London. Send me a share. Nippers was.

0: ono ni asante ni am se san ya urade se se ni se ni se na memra me ka chira se ne ne twin brother any Judah because Judah na wo Perez and Zereth and the generation mu no o me twin brother from Judah ni abepie Ghana
1: asante for
0: yes o mu Tracy o ma ya they come from the line of the tribe of Judah and the usher Bible yi kra na me ya the original African Heritage Bible la me ko na o mo shelve ni bi mu abrochi na me ka say there be me print out and o mo print ma me usher Bible ni ma na chi ha no there is a migration almost indicate with the your friend is saying mapping out and I say Judah migrated from Israel and became Ghana, which is the Gold Coast at the time. I make say ye Konya free Sudan Empire now that time the by and yet me prophecy because Bible we brony natural toward the dada. Now before you empire research, according to Proverbs chapter 25, we see. It is up to the Lord conceal prophecy, and it's up to the king to search for it. It is then upese uba out as a leader. There are certain research. I say we now go into the spirit realm, back up revelation, so that you can make sense to men on earth, and then the spiritual realm. Unti mi Emma mekambi biatra wamra uni back up in the spiritual realm, and then the culture heritage.
1: And yes, our research in why you into Nawaba Ghana ha. Say oh yeah, the governor Emma the New Jerusalem. And yes, our research in say what to me akwa kunya the original African Heritage Study Bible. Now what the abba? And only when you know so what kwa ye you should move in the abba say you are the governor man the New Jerusalem.
0: E kan yina so who be the nya nkwa ni nyina so. Me nyina so no eye Ghana being the center of the earth which is coded in the scriptures. And no na me ka say e besan ye hu pese pese mu.
1: Ani enye Yakobon ne frere wo sebra. Eye usu ehu no ne nyoma bi a wasua na wo gina so de aba be ka sase
0: me. Ubetini aka ne sa because revelation na me eyi ba no ne me say name a me de ba nyina na subscribed in the scriptures. Otimase me ma me wo me no ene me papa wo mo ma me din but me kire say Awurade say na mu me nti no se obi be jimedi obi njimi di no ewo Bible mu ready John chapter 4 ubonso say a prophet is denied in his own family or in his own household what you say and he say obi say me say research can of course but the Lord rules with theocracy not theology what you say nti se wo ko Bible school a eno nche say Awurade afro obi say me because me research yi eye de Tetifua ya toward the da and crofo dear boom profile over the years. What must say? It already John 4 Crowana. A radical say, more as of you've been called to eat or take shares from where you did not labor. What you say, and crofo koye you must 6 days. Normally discover munti who say radi I'm froze bidi won crofo mu yuma. Na be leader. And ka wo be de didi. It will be samia. Se baby we are sebedu na se uni suehunu bi aye ehumu nyansa na wuntimi fanka o calling ho na wuntimi make sense na nipeti na person dia na research na wo ka no enye adwuma but eno na be man kufo se ah nim dia ta revelation na chi what you say because there is nothing like worshiping of idols what you say every worship of God it's not by religious choice. What was it? Obiana obesum Yakupon will be asking. And yet, religion choice. Say, I'm a Jehovah Witness, I'm a Seven Day Adventist, I'm a Roman, but a cultural heritage. And Yami Esub, a cultural heritage of the kingdom of God. What is it? And Untina, a one big tree. And Teradi Frey Obiana or Frey say, let every rain that falls on the earth run into a river and then end at the sea. Genesis 1:9. We're saying picking or Ecclesiastes chapter 1 verse 7 and 8. Or say let every river goes into the sea. It's only who we are saying a commandment. If you don't go into the sea, you tend to be a lake and you stuck and you stink. It's who so for one day who I say a radio frame na me so for say it's me jijin kofo sikedi. Tino say mufa sanyo mani ina. It's like a river embra one storehouse. which is where the governor would share for the same people, because every Deuteronomy 50 was every 5 years, every 7 years, the animal popping money, you know, into the poor people, the widows in the churches, and the fatherless, so that almost the year investment, normally I yield more crop and fruit into my storehouse. It is so for the one year you may be
1: as the governor of the New Jerusalem. Boy, you may be a woman, you say,
0: me too, my dear, my good dear. I may have been called, say, maybe gather the foot soldiers in this world for the Battle of Armageddon to collect the taxes that the tax collectors were sent to collect. Period. I saw for a tax collectors. It is a year you may came me. Now your tax collector, and I say, call a Putoja district, and I say, call Subin district, Kojiji taxes, bra. Now, Kojiji and UK media, you'll be sacked.
1: A software tax collectors,
0: according to Numbers chapter 8, it is there.
1: A software tax collectors,
0: they are to take the taxes of God's inheritance. That is the meaning, because a radia hini no ayesika. And it will see money answers everything in the world, according to Proverbs chapter 23, verse 5. We'll see all money in this world will fly into heaven. We'll see sika won tabine. Proverbs chapter 23, verse 5. We'll see siba sika en tabine ti me mbobu koko se sika e bani musu e mani muti sa okodiye nu tua utuba heaven. We're picking what Deuteronomy chapter 8, verse 17-18. Or see, I will give you power to take money from the world to establish my kingdom. So that we will transfer the wealth of the world into the spiritual kingdom. Then you have to use the royal law, according to John 13, verse 34. And as we're picking war, James chapter 2, we'll read it from verse 5 to 8. I'll see, love thy neighbor as thyself. I never ask for a friend a golden rule. And he said, me, my you must 6 days discover. Now, we'll suffer one year, day, one day. Now, you have to also eat from where you bestowed no labor. Now, see, 90%. So, forget you. After church, sike be a good basket in Biano. Uche mu 10. No, after 90%, that is your intake. And now, would be a missionary works? Would be to your electricity bill? Would be man crop for? Ah, almost shall we be beyond to regularize a small corner, if you like. What you say? 10% through the we are gathering all the money as we are transferring all, because we are seeking here transfer to establish his kingdom. And Tina Abraham established here that say ye dey in children ti sika no e in children ti we read Exodus 16 verse 30-31. O catch Moses catch Aaron said, this is what the Lord has said, that you have to keep 10% of the Omer, our humble friend, no a man and now collecting for the generation to come into in Chiliman Yejo Musica. Nanya Mamotiwana Mofua Bobby and Madin Chilibotona Musai in Chilimatica Musaidi Nenena Bibini a trap a bath dancing or be did before Kevin. Nenu did it. Ah, and it be before Penny for Mudidi Jamoma Mudidi Jamoma. I mean, soon Munti will be Samia Macodiano. 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Ah, emrene do, the church age is past, and the church focus has failed. I'm calling all pastors, I'm begging them in the name of Jesus. Say, pastors, nye asutie, no munti asema mike in the name of Jesus. Say, e rade frebia, me magana. Otherwise, me nimi yirin, any mematia bochira dena ehame, but baby, we are saying, no, is ditching. Otherwise, that's already dead. But strength can craving a shesu. I'm only careful. The time of judgment has started from Ghana. And can judges in woman mercy. Shame unto the judges. Shame unto the leaders. Because some what you only in Chiba, some way akushifua. It tragic boa. But hypocrisy and double standardness can never help African leaders. You have to be very, very conscientious and be very calculated in what they are leaving behind for the next generation. Because if we are seeing bad thing, anything we are seeing, yengiji sika, enguni fee, yeng farmer poor and fatherless, because ni wo no sorry na obe ma ye ye adefo. Nti next is the we will be weird.
1: Okay, now ye be taxi and sorry. Enye no no. Sani ye be j. Ye di be guho. Near the Amma, 1 year, any be. Say, say, you're the free SHS Abba, Mampany near the Abba. Na say, you're taxi, na ye dia, you bet me the Ashim, and you're the Abwa de Po, and what kind baby, honest Adi and Yadi.
0: Mabon and Adwa Abbasu say, Adia ne say, a decan for ye de dad, waiting your Abishamukana. Because me kai say Kwame Nkrumah suya ed bra free education go me papa e ka tem say ono Kwame Nkrumah proclaim free education na me ma me be fa ni free oboase aha obe fa ni free enzima edi ni ba oboase ma ni be start free education nti em say for a long time they sign e year bias towards the northern region
1: sure
0: but adena kwa ba na na do abeshim kana waya de pa but when it comes to the taxation baby, I know my card the air code here. It's as I saw phone in your back on a day. Men in a yard. But any say, okay, Bassa, are you getting my point? Some moon niches of 4 years and here before the boardroom. What am I saying? Politicians are dogs. And who OPK Ecclesiastes 5 are? I rather say a living dog is better than a dead lion.
1: Sure.
0: If the church is the lion, and the lion rules the whole world, or the forest, or is the king of the forest, according to Proverbs chapter 30. We read who I will say the lion is the king of the forest, and he turneth himself for no other animal. Now say the church has to rule the world, according to Daniel prophecy. It has turned over. Now ne muti wana manuwa because muni charity commission and muni spoke person and as muni oneness were the so-called churches, no, because they are fragmented. Mm-hmm. And obia what a doctrine. The Pentecostal doctrine cannot outweigh Roman Catholic, either Methodist or the other way around. What you say? And to almost come, mumunya one, but the radicy divided house cannot stand, and is ruled by Satan, according to Matthew chapter 12,
1: sure.
0: Read it from verse 20 bar. Or see, every family that is disfranchised or disintegrated or divided cannot stand. What you say? Until said there will be one flow of current or direction into the sea, as the governor has to help to make this happen. I'm not the only person called as a governor or the foot soldier for Christ end time. And my children say we are calling our first Peter 2:13-14, and I'll make my pick of 1 Corinthians chapter 12, verse 27 coming. He gave some the government. He already Isaiah chapter 9. I'll see he has put the government onto the shoulder of King David. And your kingdom is the same as government. It's men call for you prophecy, no. But answer na a ready kingdom, but when here the governor as the testifier to come and justify the churches. Anything that judgment begins from the house of God. And he made a meeting and say if a sorry no kick out because time or we are meeting with us of I am a refinity or that Christian counselor no opuni me refiding.
1: Sure.
0: Well by my comment very sad. Oh my comment to try and say so for penny power and walk as I say. And so who should be passed my comment no more card number niagina and say was it tax and one jigini say now one more year. What are you talking about? And I'm gonna say a living dog is better than a dead lion. It is a money to one of their politicians before you manage.
1: Now cathedral. Sabre Imam Penini se yensi cathedral. Yen fan se eno ashe de woke mukena. Say we are singing our best from Ghana because say the new Jerusalem is Ghana.
0: And the crap to do and utina ma to challenge nama Ghana fubim say His Excellency Nana Addo Dankwa Akufo-Addo is he also among the prophets as Saul was among the prophets, yes or no? And the debate in the starting Kumasi online to the whole world.
1: Okay.
0: Say, so man penya trigger so be see a year. Mummy and debating him, say he is also among the prophets.
1: Aya, yes, politicians, we know. If you are a man for IVS, or Trey Crack, our banker, Sim, Sabra, and Amman Penini, John Dramani Mahama, et so. And a man penny for Fraba, youngest will be your IVNO. Say the new Jerusalem is Ghana. It is a mabu be sadia in Sika Tidra, Nanny, a yen shed and cast a year some, near Yasin in Amazon, Frizaya war, and sorry, Dania, a so sme. DSC a yes, you know, young as a riawana,
0: and a nanny can wakano. Nanny can wakan, and maybe a trim. Now you call Bok Christ as Indium. And now, Pontius Pilate Bishop say, are you the king of the Jews? Or see, as you have said, it is all beside me say, you can't say, well, we are master, they know no wakano. It is nature say, Jamaica could see me say. Also, for American Dr. Opuni, Reverend Dr. Opuni, needing meetings or your announcement. And we interview one of the sister station of Peace FM. I say, okay.
1: Mm-hmm.
0: And I know, say, Nana don't say, we'll see a sorry diama. Yeah, you. Yeah, I'm sorry, no, na you see. Ye be see ya diana, Nana do see your bema as I see. What you say? And he or can a son and say, ah, then there's some which is which, because yet he said, Nanado, a prophesy, and he is also among the prophets, which is the challenge I'm putting to Ghanaians. So, you have deliberating on this, which I say, may you pro political, may apolitical,
1: okay,
0: which I say, I'm nonpartisan,
1: okay.
0: But what I'm trying to say is, if the church cannot work or stand on its feet to do what is expected of the church, because a half way, sorry, them to say, Name, Maba,
1: okay,
0: not. Too much of the line of politicians, because politicians know they are the kingdoms of this world that the church has to come out. What has it is a politician tell sorry them no front seat. No honorable one, why no man front seat. Oh, we are basic and what they are two offering. Oh, we are basic. That's the same translation of wealth. I mean catch or say according to Deuteronomy 8:17-18, or say I would show you or give you the power in the world to transfer the money into my house. To establish my covenant,
1: okay.
0: The establishment of God's covenant near the plan of the kingdom, which is Ghana chosen as the new Jerusalem, because Amos 9:11 and all case Emra Edh, which is the second coming of Christ, nobody see Nahindi ah ki David Ahini and Aoka Ubetinga Pekin war Acts chapter 15, verse 16. And the time a controversy by Paul echo Antioch, a free Christians first. No, what by no normal Ebisan and same no see, and it's a Gentiles, they rather do a mabe can't Jew for me, because according to John 10, no see, me will Jew for no, I'm saying one party, I may become home,
1: okay.
0: No, I graft you into the new kingdom,
1: all right.
0: But already I catch Peter or the Shen, I no say, I see, no, Munya Gentiles no moon rolly in their righteousness of faith till say, rather see, in the second coming, nobody seen a hini,
1: sure,
0: and no, the two may my come say, as a governor, no. Me choose Ghana to be the new Jerusalem kingdom. Honey, you be see a radia here, which means honey, you be see the new Jerusalem kingdom church. If we are seeing about the docky ships, and the church capacity no will not be as the national theater. So what you are saying? You say my choir, why are we going to? It is if Nanado see will see national cathedral, a smaller than the new Jerusalem kingdom. But me per se, you just suppose the assembly man or parallelism be. Ne ye she say ah ne ne ne se mia ye kikakika na let us ya ma chocho ne huntete huna ebei
1: okay
0: so what you say
1: 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minute can be fa kire wiase Ghana for any woman for a show you now who comes on Light TV.
0: Yo, meda mete funjirasi. Fortunately or unfortunately, we are Ghanaians and we spoke in our language. But future no, you better try say you become bro for kakanya be a foreign audience now more picking online on they can understand the path that we are towing. Meka say Mr. the three leaders in this country. I'm talking about the politicians, the kings and queens, and then the church leaders. Say, amo enye focused about this prophecy mediaba. No more enframe enter to manu asemwa parliament or any other quarters amo betimi atutman na adia esi ana ebesi no ebeye time. I say there are so many type prophecy I media, but because me damn that I am not happy about the erade ye me na me ntena ho ma erade en ha me wo mra me ntimi nya me ho nji na o ka se me see pushi e call the center ti me sre three leaders ya makin especially ira nanado dankwa his excellency ah why papa ma ye nyina o wo abada ye ah wo listening ears media kwenya any ni dia man ti misre na me kasa 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

0: Hey. All my life you have been so, so good. With every prayer that I am able, oh, I will sing of the goodness of God. God bless them wherever they are. And God bless every gospel minister all over the world. This time, Dead Bridge Group, my management team, and the record label, we have come out with something peculiar, inspired by the Holy Spirit, called Soakats, Soaking in Atmospheric Music. This is a song that brings you into the atmosphere of the Holy Spirit. It pushes you into the realms of the Holy Spirit. And it reveals the power of Elohim. We have come to inspire and to empower both the young and the old who have thirst to sing spiritual songs. The very new one on the table at the moment is called Wind Blow, Quillit featuring Timmy the Psalmist. It goes like this.
1: Oh Lord, we are ready for the moon. Holy Ghost, manifest yourself in here.

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Now, can you copy? Now, so now, yes.

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1: Quinlet is my name. I'm a gospel minister. Over the years, gospel ministers all over the world have blessed lives with their songs. They seem to glorify, magnify, uplift the name of the Lord. People like Sissy Winans. Cause all my life you have been faithful. Hey, all my life you have been so, so good. With every prayer that I am able, oh, I will sing of the goodness of God. God bless them wherever they are. And God bless every gospel minister all over the world. This time, Dabridge Group, my management team, and the record label, we have come out with something peculiar, inspired by the Holy Spirit, called Soakats, Soaking in Atmospheric Music. This is a song that brings you into the atmosphere of the Holy Spirit. It pushes you into the realms of the Holy Spirit. And it reveals the power of Elohim. We have come to inspire and to empower both the young and the old who have thirst to sing spiritual songs. The very new one on the table at the moment is called Wind Blow, Quinlet featuring Timmy the Psalmist. It goes like this.
2: Oh Lord, we are ready for the moon. Holy Ghost, manifest yourself in here.
1: Manifest yourself, God.

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Be we mommy, he died for you. Oh, be we mommy. Oh, the boy, yeah, a sinner like I am. He came and he gave his life. The Bible says he was humble even on the cross. Oh, brand new was the end for a senior's womb. Such a humble and a noble

0: She's
1: now why am
0: I?
1: The Bible says heaven is a land made of gold. He walketh on gold, he seated on gold, he does everything around gold and within gold. We human beings, when we have a portion of gold, we don't want to let that portion of gold go because we value it. This man's life is priceless, is precious than gold. But yet he said, oh, that miracle may be saved. I have to give myself, I have to give my life as a ransom. The Bible says he gave his life as a ransom. Wherever you are, I want you to lift up your mouth and begin to worship the Lord. Just begin to worship the Lord. Just tell the Lord I'm grateful. Just tell the Lord, oh, that Lord, you are good. For his mercy endure, ever faithful, ever sure. Just open your mouth and worship him. Open free now, come on, now, sir. He gave a life which is priceless. Gave a jewel which cannot be compared. Everything that he gave, the Bible says, oh, was better.

0: Jesus.
1: I love to sing about this life. Because that's life we're talking about. It's very priceless. It's very awesome. There is power in this blood, and that power in the blood sets free. I quite remember I went to Accra on the Easter Monday. When I went, the pastor whom I was going to work for, one funny thing is the man of God saw me and then he looked down on me. I told myself that God, if it is you, show your glory. I came and I didn't eat because I didn't go by myself. I went there because Christ sent me. I fasted for half a day. And when I went back there in the evening for the program, the man of God came again. He just looked at me and then he went and sat down. I was still saying, Lord, have your way. But glory be unto the Lord that when I handled the microphone, he didn't sit till the end of the program. He couldn't contain the power of God that he had to go back into his room and then bring back. Onyami mwate. Onyami otumi adie ninaye. Onyami oye kesie na otifu na otse ni asie nyami. Wine was see only a young Copono. Now, wine was in the woman to see a young Copono. Massisim, Machini, Massisim, Papa TV, Papa Nafo, Papa Puya, Papa Toya, Nansu Soa, and Elvia. I'm declaring only one name unto you, and that name is no other name.

That is the attitude of worship and the attitude of David, realizing his mistakes and telling the Lord that, Lord, I am sorry. David was a friend. He was all to the Lord. That even when David had gone to fend for the sheep, the Bible says he would still be worshiping the Lord.

0: of God. God bless them wherever they are. And God bless every gospel minister all over the world. This time, Dead Bridge Group, my management team, and the record label, we have come out with something peculiar, inspired by the Holy Spirit, called Soakats, Soaking in Atmospheric Music. This is a song that brings you into the atmosphere of the Holy Spirit. It pushes you into the realms of the Holy Spirit. And it reveals the power of Elohim. We have come to inspire and to empower both the young and the old who have thirst to sing spiritual songs. The very new one on the table at the moment is called Wind Blow, Quinlit featuring Timmy the Psalmist. It goes like this.
1: Oh Lord, we are ready for the moon. Holy Ghost, manifest yourself in here.
0: Manifest yourself, Holy Spirit.
1: Oh, keep on. Move in your power. Move in your mind. You are the fire.

my Yama when you were Bushia. What's a sign? I yet you, Madanatio, Madanati, sister, what should I not your Danati? Shy, I am Daniel, your Danati, Samiba, I am Yama with you, Danati, Coco, Timelo, I see a tire, Madanatia, Danati, Remo. 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A mo is that you come for. 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You will pass it out, Cassiana, Rakia, while you're putting your cup on.

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You stop me? One would you know? Two would climb up here, yes, to Christ of Rebaya. Not ten so. Ah, and your work, your uniform form. We are the tear. Have a heart mouth. What's small, baby? Then it's our car. And yes, I would never be told you any man come. What was that? Can you hear me? Cosia. Hey, what was that? Can you hear me? Cosia. Hey, oh my Ghana! Hey, oh my Ghana! Hey, I don't mean I'm your boy. Hey, I don't. Hey, I don't. Can't be a no free. Can't be a no sha. And then you're made only. What's so much to come? What's on the day? One day, what's on the day? So we what's on the day? One day. Bible says what's the money? What's the money? Pedia. The pedia is not here. Hey, I saw the dying. What's in here? What I say with Uncle Pass for the dying? What's the thing of that thing? If you say, what you are solid, I want to say. Now we have to make that for my rear. Ah, me and your press and book. I did not come to Zuma. Be limited your mind here. Make your time, sir. Make your time. But people say this. So many me, my elder, my apostle, my pastor, one prima in New York is so many me. Ah, Minimadro, down, never minimum Jesus Christ. Oh, no, let me wouldn't say, I didn't want to tell me of one thing. Let me be another self, Minimadia, another war, besides, you may be a million piano. Yaba kisu Shekam for me Yusuf the prince Abrei Me Yusuf kane sa me sa Onyamia solid enti Mami tina kana mi gomna Kopi me se me si a solid enti Onyamia niye swa de mame no Odi amame Me nyini mi nipe di an Ne ama ma fofra weni mi kriso Ana me riasa me so swa mi ya yu yon fwa kakrano Made me program, sick of me, I saw it. I'm a one hour with Christos, so I'll come up and serve you. Hey, try it. What do you have to do? Try it. Try it. I'm a wedding soda. Me put your coupon. That's all put your idea. And you may be your year. Wow, when I'm winning, I just have one penny. Women, I'm here. I can take it. There'll be any class I will come and one walk. Hey, hey, the kind of young man. I did some wah, the best of the chess. Hey, and you're not doing a quarter. I did Jimmya. I am well done, Mukwara. Semitia, brother Shai. A damn it, man, yam yo. Come on, Semitia. Hey, did you know? I don't quarrel. Untimacida. And you are sitting
asire na me di ba ma wu adichi wa

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I'm not even a poor girl. I'm still running over. My young Sari, I'm still running over. What's the right? Sani Apotiano, Sana Minion, come on with you. Is there running a minute? Shemin Papuato, Shemin Papuato, the Mamon Toko. You don't even call him. You call him when you bring him out of the floor. You can't want there to be any instrument for. And she has here continue. I want to cry. I'm sorry, I'm crying. When you know, yeah, I have a ball, I will be at you. Who got in my car? My ass. Ah, there's time for everything. Bibi, I want to go watch out to us. It's a brand new super sayer. You're a friend, Nana. You're a friend, Nana. You're a friend, Nana. Can't come at you. Your time is coming now. Don't worry yourself. Don't worry yourself. Wait for God. Wait, wait. We're training with a ya, and we are so, and we have a war. Let's go to the children. And you are seven when you are drunk. You are me. You could have been standing in the name of me. We come for us, we are fear, man.

Yes, Christ, so much and me bambo. It's my bro. Chabai! Chabai! Hey! And come for some of your fear, man. So I'm bringing out your sorrow, brother, was sorry of you. So I'll bet all about sorry of you. Who the fuck are they? See, I'm mine. Who's so bad feeling as a Sama for camp for? We need to do first bridge walk. Somebody gets here still. And don't fear that, Biala. I'm about 9 o'clock. Me upon 12. And that fear that the Biara all night. I was so happy. And started 10 me upon 4. Now the question is, yeah, sorry, come for a good. So, whoop, baby, are you waiting? Me come for. I'm sorry, you feel my say, Yamia. Because I'm a yet, you know. When I'm the 2 minutes.

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2: Quinlet is my name. I'm a gospel minister. Over the years, gospel ministers all over the world have blessed lives with their songs. They seem to glorify, magnify, uplift the name of the Lord. People like Sissy Winans. Cause all my life you have been faithful. Hey, all my life you have been so, so good. With every prayer that I am able, oh, I will sing of the goodness of God. God bless them wherever they are. And God bless every gospel minister all over the world. This time, Dead Bridge Group, my management team, and the record label, we have come out with something peculiar. Inspired by the Holy Spirit, called Soakats, Soaking in Atmospheric Music. This is a song that brings you into the atmosphere of the Holy Spirit. It pushes you into the realms of the Holy Spirit. And it reveals the power of Elohim. We have come to inspire and to empower both the young and the old who have thirst to sing spiritual songs. The very new one on the table at the moment is called Wind Blow. Quinlet featuring Timmy the Psalmist. It goes like this.
3: 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Holy Ghost, manifest yourself in here.
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ma. 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We can't send you Jose. Bible is a good bomb fire. We send you Pim. Mammy be an Onipa. On go back down. We're here at the church. That could be now. We have to say, we need a baby Cassa. Or your country, and I'll share them. Or I can't be a good was yes, but I never trust it. Baba, but what you are, Ura, but you are, Minipa, and go for Sermon, and go for Kumani Massi, but who's your for it? They'll come up for your Sermon. Wapa, Mamma Bumba, Marie, bye-bye. And check, and all Yamia, who's to show what you know, what say, or Mamma be any saying, no, or Wapa. Hallelujah. But some catch us also so to Yakoposua, Yakopo, and show me her, and show.

Oh, yeah, yeah, yeah, yeah, yeah, yeah, yeah, yeah, yeah, yeah, yeah, yeah, yeah, yeah, yeah, yeah, yeah, yeah, yeah, yeah, yeah, yeah, yeah, yeah, yeah, yeah, yeah, yeah, yeah, yeah, yeah, yeah, yeah, yeah, yeah, yeah, yeah, yeah, yeah, yeah, yeah, yeah, yeah, yeah, yeah, yeah, yeah, yeah, yeah, yeah, yeah, yeah, yeah, yeah, yeah, yeah, yeah, yeah, yeah, yeah, yeah, yeah, yeah, yeah, yeah, yeah, yeah, yeah, yeah, yeah, yeah, yeah, yeah, yeah, yeah, yeah, yeah, yeah, yeah, yeah, yeah, yeah, yeah, yeah, yeah, yeah, yeah, yeah, yeah, yeah, yeah, yeah, yeah, ye

Kachi Radwo. Obeyaba. Abra Baro Yadi

0: God bless them wherever they are. And God bless every gospel minister all over the world. This time, Dead Bridge Group, my management team, and the record label, we have come out with something peculiar, inspired by the Holy Spirit, called Soakats, Soaking in Atmospheric Music. This is a song that brings you into the atmosphere of the Holy Spirit. It pushes you into the realms of the Holy Spirit. And it reveals the power of Elohim. We have come to inspire and to empower both the young and the old who have thirst to sing spiritual songs. The very new one on the table at the moment is called Wind Blow, Quinlit featuring Jimmy the Psalmist. It goes like this.
1: Oh Lord, we are ready for the moon.

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The Bible says, "Saint Kaman Divya." That's how that thing just improved. Whatever I do, we humble ourselves. We need internal life. Why he never so transit? There's a simple kasa. Some crazy demon. No wisdom. I call baby. Just some niabe. Some better than that. So we are humble Jesus. We need internal life. And continue. Whoa, whoa, whoa, whoa, whoa, whoa, whoa, whoa, whoa, whoa, whoa, whoa, whoa, whoa, whoa, whoa, whoa, whoa, whoa, whoa, whoa, whoa, whoa, whoa, whoa, whoa, whoa, whoa, whoa, whoa, whoa, whoa, whoa, whoa, whoa, whoa, whoa, whoa, whoa, whoa, whoa, whoa, whoa, whoa, whoa, whoa, whoa, whoa, whoa, whoa, whoa, whoa, whoa, whoa, whoa, whoa, whoa, whoa, whoa, whoa, whoa, whoa, whoa, whoa, whoa, whoa, whoa, whoa, whoa, whoa, whoa, whoa, whoa, whoa, whoa, whoa, whoa, whoa, whoa, whoa, whoa, whoa, whoa, whoa, whoa, whoa, whoa, whoa, whoa, whoa, whoa, whoa, whoa, whoa, whoa, whoa, whoa, whoa, whoa, whoa, whoa, whoa, whoa, whoa, whoa, whoa, whoa, whoa, whoa, whoa, whoa, whoa, whoa, whoa, whoa, whoa, whoa, whoa, whoa, whoa, whoa, whoa, whoa, whoa, whoa, whoa, whoa, whoa, whoa, whoa, whoa, whoa, whoa, whoa, whoa, whoa, whoa, whoa, whoa, whoa, whoa, whoa, whoa, whoa, whoa, whoa, whoa, whoa, whoa, whoa, whoa, whoa, whoa, whoa, whoa, whoa, whoa, whoa, whoa, whoa, whoa, whoa, whoa, whoa, whoa, whoa, whoa, whoa, whoa,

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One more has also friend that I bet you should rain. I bet you should know. I bet you should rain. Nipa into me there. I bust on me into me there. 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

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come on, come on, come on, come on, come on, come on, come on, come on, come on, come on, come on, come on, come on, come on, come on, come on, come on, come on, come on, come on, come on, come on, come on, come on, come on, come on, come on, come on, come on, come on, come on, come on, come on, come on, come on, come on, come on, come on, come on, come on, come on, come on, come on, come on, come on, come on, come on, come on, come on, come on, come on, come on, come on, come on, come on, come on, come on, come on, come on, come on, come on, come on, come on, come on, come on, come on, come on, come on, come on, come on, come on, come on, come on, come on, come on, come on, come on, come on, come on, come on, come on, come on, come on, come on, come on, come on, come on, come on, come on, come on, come on, come on, come on, come on, come on, come on, come on, come on, come on, come on, come on, come on, come on, come on

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1: Quinlet is my name. I'm a gospel minister. Over the years, gospel ministers all over the world have blessed lives with their songs. They seem to glorify, magnify, uplift the name of the Lord. People like Sissy Winans. Cause all my life you have been faithful. Hey, all my life you have been so, so good. With every prayer that I am able, oh, I will sing of the goodness of God. God bless them wherever they are. And God bless every gospel minister all over the world. This time, the Bridge Group, my management team, and the record label, we have come out with something peculiar, inspired by the Holy Spirit, called Soakats, Soaking in Atmospheric Music. This is a song that brings you into the atmosphere of the Holy Spirit. It pushes you into the realms of the Holy Spirit. And it reveals the power of Elohim. We have come to inspire and to empower both the young and the old who have thirst to sing spiritual songs. The very new one on the table at the moment is called Wind Blow, Quinlet featuring Jimmy the Psalmist. It goes like this.
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the fire. Ashata, mother.